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8: The top stories this hour. FIFA's management say they have full confidence in the organisation's president following crisis talks in Morocco. Gianni Infantino is remaining in post after facing criticism for plans to sell off the World Cup to investors, which were later scrapped. The head of football's governing body has apologised for mistakes made in an open letter, which Sky's Rob Harris has been reading.
9: It is important to stress that although mistakes were made, everything was done in full compliance with the FIFA regulatory framework. So this is trying to say, yes, it looked bad, but we did nothing wrong.
8: A man has been extradited to the UK, charged over the death of a schoolboy in Coventry. 12-year-old Keaton Slater died after being struck by a car in June 2024. Dolars Alexanders, who's 23 and from Latvia, is due in court later today, charged with causing death by dangerous driving. The Labour peer Baroness Berger says it's an insult that a former neo-Nazi who was jailed for targeting her has been appointed as an advisor to Kemi Badenoch. Joshua Bonehill Payne, who yesterday stood down as a Conservative candidate in Somerset, was convicted of extreme racial hostility in 2016. Dame Louise Elman is from the Board of Deputies for British Jews.
10: Her original decision to put him forward as an official Conservative Party candidate, I think, showed a lack of judgment. And now that the pressure has apparently forced him to withdraw, it's as if that she can't admit that she did something wrong.
8: A Cambridge University professor at the centre of a high-profile copying row has resigned, but Jason Arde is insisting we shouldn't see that as an acceptance of the narratives surrounding him. The government's announced a raft of new mental health centres are to open in high street buildings across England. Ministers say more specialist care will also be provided in dedicated mental health emergency departments. And Newcastle's new head coach says the club's ambition persuaded him to join. Matthias Jeisler's appointment was announced last night. From Sky News, I'm Johnny Freeman.

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11: The top stories this hour. The Conservative leader is under pressure to withdraw an advisor role given to a council candidate who stepped back yesterday. Joshua Bonehill Payne had spent time in jail for anti-Semitic abuse. One of his victims, Labour peer Baroness Berger, says the role is an insult. Danny Stone is the chief executive of the Anti-Semitism Policy Trust.
12: It's another story about anti-Semitism, and ultimately the Jewish community is fatigued. So the more that political parties can do to ensure that anti-Semitism, there's complete zero tolerance for it, the better and more reassured the Jewish community will be.
11: FIFA's under pressure president has received backing from the organisation's management despite calls for him to step down over World Cup sell-off plans. Gianni Infantino's apologised and admitted mistakes were made. A man is due in court later charged over the death of a schoolboy in Coventry. 12-year-old Keaton Slater died after being hit by a car on Radford Road in June 2024. Dolars Alexanders is accused of causing death by dangerous driving. The 23-year-old Latvian national was extradited to the UK. A raft of new mental health centres are to open in libraries, banks and other high street locations across England. The government has also announced more specialist care will be provided in dedicated mental health emergency departments. Brian Dow from the charity Rethink says it's a step in the right direction.
13: The six pilot sites that we've seen tested over the last year or so had incredibly promising results. I think now the key thing for us to do is to accelerate that process, get these working in all parts of the country so that people actually get the care that they need.
11: Newcastle's new head coach says he wants everyone to pull together. Matthias Jeisler's appointment was announced by the football club last night. And it might be worth checking your lottery ticket this morning. One lucky person has won £1 million in last night's lotto draw, but no one got all six numbers, so the jackpot is still unclaimed. From Sky News, I'm Johnny Freeman.
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0: Tomorrow morning from 6, the entire breakfast show will be coming to you from 1996. But of course, we'll still have a chance for you to win some money to spend at Wix. It will come in the form of a voucher instead of a gift card, because they wouldn't have been invented yet. So you're going to get a voucher to spend at Wix.
1: Nothing as digital and technical as a gift card.
0: No, surely no one.
1: No.
2: Coupon, yeah. Lovely.
0: Yeah, a coupon. We're going to give you a coupon. That's what you want. That's tomorrow. Coming up next, however, well, before we head back to 1996, your chance to win the merchandise that is a bum bag, a bucket hat and some badges. Last week, we made listener Zoe half a millionaire. Now, if you fancy the cash to upgrade your summer, we're adding even more money tomorrow.
3: Oh my God, are you kidding? Sorry, I'm shaking. Are you winding me up?
0: Imagine taking a sneak peek at your banking app and seeing an extra £550,000. 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
17: Long queues clockwise on the M25. The QE2 bridge remains partially blocked with queues now back and beyond Junction 30 for Lakeside. And it's Coombe and Essex as you're south on the A12 Ingatestone bypass. An accident partially blocking the carriageway just south of Junction 14 for Margaretting. Long queues again this morning for the M1 in Northamptonshire. An accident still closing lanes 1 and 2 as you head south between the M45 at Junction 17 near Dunchurch down towards 16 for Daventry. And in Lincolnshire, the A16 main road remains closed northbound following an accident at Utterby.
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0: Coming up before 8 here on The Breakfast Show. Well, tomorrow is one of the biggest days in radio history, and I use the word history for a reason, because in case you're just hearing this for the first time, tomorrow, from the moment we come on air at 6 a.m, we're going to be broadcasting to you live from 1996. Yes, Matt Dyson has been off all week working on the time tunnel that's going to allow us to step back 30 years and deliver The Breakfast Show we know you want, including what you need to rent this weekend from Blockbuster Video with Alex Zane. Fresh out of the Groucho Club and reeking of booze, Blur bassist Alex James is going to be with us, and Angela Rippon, also reeking of booze, CBE is going to be doing your news from 1996. Sorry, Angela. Sorry, I'm kidding. Please still turn up. Please get into the time tunnel with us. Anyway, that's all happening tomorrow. What are your stories from 96? That's what I want to know right now at 8, 12, 15. And coming up next, I'm going to share with you, it's a world exclusive, what we call in the world of radio, the top of hour.
1: Destination, 7th of August, 1996.
0: That's all you're getting for now. Oh. The full thing is on the way.
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14: 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The biggest stars, Bruno Mars, Alex Warren, Miles Smith and the Rolling Stones. Huge hits from Olivia Rodrigo, Ariana Grande, and Sienna Spyro. Now 124. Now that's what I call music.
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22: Very slow in town, and we're heading towards Newcastle this morning through Bladen, Agit East on the A695. It's partially blocked as you head from Summerhill down towards the McDonald's roundabout, and kids in Warwickshire now, Agit South on the M42. An accident has closed lane 3 just after junction 9 for Coesil. Still long kids in Northamptonshire, Agit South on the M1. Lanes 1 and 2 remain closed from this morning's accident just south of the M45 at junction 17 near Dunchurch. And further queues in Essex, this time Agit South on the M11. That's now partially blocked just south of junction 5 for Loughton.
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0: Thank you for joining us here on The Breakfast Show, where, of course, when we go about our business of compiling the UK's unusual trust issues list, we know that we need to give, from time to time, a right to reply. And we heard from listener Rhoda, who doesn't trust people who have clicky heels, men with clicky heels on their shoes. I have clicky shoes, Dave. Nothing wrong with them. The click is caused by a metal tab in the edge to stop them wearing down. They are often used by people who tend to walk on their heels more than the front of their foot.
1: All right, okay.
2: Yeah.
0: Does that make them any less untrustworthy, though?
2: Hey, look, if we're talking about them being untrustworthy, at least we'll hear them coming, so it'll be fine.
1: That is true. That is true.
0: It's the early warning system. We all need it. You're so right, Andrea. Nessie in Doncaster, big swing. Men who drink rosé.
1: I love a glass of rosé.
2: David Beckham made it cool for the lads, didn't he? He was the first one posting about drinking a little pink rosé wine.
1: The Kylie one's nice as well.
0: Do you know what?
2: I can't believe you admitted that on air.
0: Let me address both of these things. Firstly, I didn't need David Beckham to tell me it was okay to drink rosé. And secondly, yes, and thrice yes.
1: Nice.
0: The Kylie one, I didn't even know what it was. I started drinking it, and then I realised what it was. I mean, I could never venture into like Gary Barlow red wine territory, though.
2: Oh, really? I was going to say, even the Kylie non-alcoholic pink. Also very nice.
0: Oh, is there a non-alcoholic version?
2: Non-alcoholic
0: that's
2: Kylie wine, yeah. We're being open.
0: Yeah. Okay, basically, Nessie in Doncaster, there's a whole load of people not to trust in this room right now. A whole pile of us. Right, coming up next, we'll continue to hear your unusual trust issues and I'll remind you of the details you need to enter Make Me a Winner. £550,000 will be given away tomorrow to one listener. And on that, you can trust.
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2: It looks like Gianni Infantino is keeping his job as FIFA president. We've all the details in your sport in a sec, but first, you'll soon start seeing walk-in mental health facilities popping up in places like libraries and banks in England. It's part of a £343 million idea to try and catch problems early, hoping fewer sufferers will end up in crisis. Plans also include dedicated mental health A&E care. Health Secretary Yvette Cooper says the benefits will be widespread.
20: Providing this support in a different way and also preventing people reaching that point in the first place by earlier intervention, that is good for all services, and that is good for the whole of the NHS, that is good for the whole of social care. So it's doing things in a joined up way and taking mental health seriously.
2: Fraudsters are reportedly moving beyond simple staged bumps to claim on insurance. Police are warning drivers that criminals are using more aggressive methods in so-called crash for cash scams. A man's been extradited to the UK after being charged over the death of a schoolboy in an alleged hit-and-run in Coventry 2 years ago. 12-year-old Keaton Slater died in June 2024. A 23-year-old from Latvia is due in court later today, charged with causing death by dangerous driving. Facebook owner Meta says one of its AI models hacked another company during cybersecurity testing. It follows similar incidents from major developers, including OpenAI and Anthropic. Meta says it's investigating. A Cambridge uni professor's quit after being accused of copying his PhD work and other research. Jason Arday, who insists his quitting is not an admission of guilt, was the university's youngest ever black professor. And the hottest venue at this year's Edinburgh Fringe Festival opens its doors today. The Sauna Theatre is the first of its kind in the UK, with space for 80 people. Co-founder James Grieve is telling us more.
21: The idea came because we are huge sauna fans, and sauna is really good for you, makes you feel amazing. And we've also spent our lives making theatre. We're huge evangelists for theatre, and we think that heat plus art may be double the benefit and double the joy.
22: The FIFA saga continues. Gianni Infantino has been given the full support of the World Football Governing Body's leadership after an emergency meeting was held in Morocco yesterday. So how's he done it? Well, The Times is reporting he's offering the 2030 World Cup final to Morocco in exchange for their backing. Here's Martin Hardy from the paper.
23: Morocco can have the World Cup if you back me. Within that story is the Spanish FA president, Rafael Luzan, saying, I don't think so. That's going to be held in Spain in 2030. More and more people are pushing back against him, how he can govern at the top of this game.
22: Newcastle's new head coach, Matas Yassel, says the ambition of the club is what attracted him to the North East. He's now confirmed as the new boss after the Geordies paid £9.5 million in compensation to Saudi side Al Ahly. Mo Salah's completed his medical ahead of officially signing for Turkish side Trabzonspor. He's been a free agent after mutually agreeing to terminate his contract with Liverpool a year early. And the League Cup gets going tonight. Bristol City taking on Walsall at Ashton Gate. It's a first game in the home dugout for new boss Michael Scubala.
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2: Mostly dry with sunny spells and scattered showers through the morning. Temperatures peaking in the low 20s.

0: take it off and piled in the caddy. 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
1: As long as I don't know anything about any setup, you can torture me all you want.
2: Torture you, that's good. 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

0: It is Thursday morning, and as we approach 20 past 8, I'm asking you about your unusual trust issues today. Now, the number to get involved is 8 12 15, or of course you can voice notice if you're over the age of 16, 0330 123 1215. Please voice notice now, because tomorrow we'll be coming to you live from 1996, so we won't have the technology for that. So do it now if you're going to do it. Things are getting very niche on this today. We've already had the peeling down of the wrapper of a pepperoni with unbroken eye contact from Dave.
1: Very specific.
0: And now, talking of specific, Paul Hanley in Glasgow, he says, morning Dave, morning team. I don't trust guys who tuck their Ben Sherman shirt into their Wrangler jeans with the top button of their shirt buttoned up, and they have light brown suede cat or Timberland boots on. They can't be trusted.
2: It's a look.
1: Yeah.
0: I know the look. I know the type you're talking about, Paul. I don't know if they're untrustworthy, but it's very, very specific, isn't it? Stephen Kent, broader, doesn't trust anyone, not a single soul, who likes cinnamon.
1: I've just had some on my breakfast, I'm sorry.
0: Why are you sprinkling cinnamon on your breakfast?
1: I just had my overnight oats, got to put some cinnamon on.
2: You know, cinnamon is one of those words that a lot of people can't pronounce properly as well. A lot of people struggle
0: with. What a way
2: with
0: for me
2: with,
0: to find out. With,
2: no, you're okay. Cinnamon. Cinnamon.
0: Dear Dave, yeah. I don't trust people who like Dagagan. Yeah, it's stopped me my whole life, that affliction. I thought that cinnamon was like an autumn winter collection thing. It's like, just, don't you have it on, like, people start having them on their lattes and stuff?
2: A little bit of that.
1: Oh, you're like a spice pumpkin season.
0: I don't personally. No, I'm with Steve. I think they're all untrustworthy. Anyone who eats... anyone who eats... but you're having it, like, in the middle of a heat wave.
1: Yeah, yeah.
0: Okay.
1: It's cold. I'm not having, like, porridge. It's
0: no.
1: Cold.
0: Yeah,
1: cold
0: okay.
1: Oaks,
0: yeah,
1: but yeah. How do people say cinnamon wrong, then?
2: Cinnamon.
1: Cinnamon.
2: Yeah, it's one of those. Honestly, lots of people struggle. It's one of those words.
0: We could be here all day doing this. Right, it's 21 minutes past 8. Keep them coming. 8, 12, 15. Your unusual trust issues. Are you like Stephen Kent? You don't trust people like Gansan! And now this. Last week, we made listener Zoe half a millionaire. 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
13: 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The biggest stars, Bruno Mars, Alex Warren, Miles Smith and the Rolling Stones. Huge hits from Olivia Rodrigo, Ariana Grande and Sienna Spiro. Now 124. Now that's what I call music.
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22: Long queues clockwise on the M25 in Kent. An accident closing lane 3 has approached the M20 at junction 3 in the Swanley interchange. And it remains slow in Devon as you'd north on the M5. A breakdown partially blocking the exit slip to Exeter services at junction 30. Still long queues in Northamptonshire as you'd south on the M1. An accident still closing lanes 1 and 2 just south of the M45 at junction 17 near Dunchurch. And really slow in Stoke-on-Trent as you'd south on the A500 Queensway. A breakdown partially blocking the carriageway near the Shelton New Road junction.
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0: It is Thursday morning. It is nearly time to bid you farewell from the final edition of this breakfast show that's coming to you from 2026, because tomorrow we're all going to be stepping into the time wormhole. And from 6 a.m, we will be with you live and direct as always, only the year will be 1996. Yes, we have the technology. Yes, we have the jingles. And yes, we have all of the guests you could ever want. We're going to have your 1996 news delivered by none other than Angela Rippon, CBE. We've got Rippon, love. We're going to be bringing you the movies you should be renting from Blockbuster Video, from Movie Supremo, a friend of the show, Alex Zane. And bass player extraordinaire from Blur, Alex James, is going to be rolling into our studios straight after a big old night out at the Groucho Club. And it doesn't get any more 96 than that. So join us from 6 a.m. tomorrow. It is sure to be a special thing.
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11: The top stories this hour. Walk-in mental health facilities will soon be popping up in places like libraries and banks in England. It's part of a £343 million idea. Health Secretary Yvette Cooper's been speaking to us in Sheffield.
12: Providing that support early, meaning you've got a walk-in centre, making sure that people can get the kind of mental health support they need, is also bringing mental health teams together who've too often been working separately, and means you can provide a bit of continuity and support for somebody who's a mental health patient.
11: Gianni Infantino's keeping his job as FIFA president and has the leadership's full backing. The Prime Minister of Canada, who were World Cup hosts, is the latest, though, to lose confidence in him. It's all over how he ditched plans to sell off stakes in major tournaments to private investors. Drivers deliberately crashing caused £25 million worth of insurance claims over the past 5 years. Police are warning of increasingly aggressive tactics. And if you're worrying about how to keep the kids entertained without breaking the bank this summer, there's a new AI tool to help you out. Gemidorm is from Google. The idea is to help families recreate the best bits of holidays at home without spending too much.
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11: Mainly dry with sunny spells and scattered showers, temperatures peaking in the low 20s. That's the latest. I'm Andrea Fox.

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2: 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This is the No Repeat Guarantee on a Thursday morning. Let's continue it, shall we?

0: which matter? The rustle of a warm bag of chips. The bite of salt and vinegary goodness. A seagull squawking.
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1: Good morning, this is Absolute Radio 90s and it's Ben Burrell here. That is the brilliant Beats International and Dub Be Good To Me. I'm going to play you the Cranberries in a second. First though, this is Jesus Jones.

0: Beautiful song for the Cranberries. That is Zombie, playing on the No Repeat Guarantee. And it's Ben Burrell here. A one-hit wonder from the 90s coming up after one of the biggest bands from the decade next.
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0: This is Gunn and their version of Word Up, playing on Absolute Radio 90s. It's Ben Burrell with you. It's me and you till 1 o'clock. I've got the Chili Peppers to play, Alanis Morissette coming up too. 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

such a good song. That is Alanis Morissette and You Learn. And we're Absolute Radio 90s. It's Ben Barrell here. Hello, hope you're doing right. I'm going to play Texas in a second. First, though, this is a massive dance tune from the 90s. 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
9: The top stories this hour. People struggling with their mental health in England will be able to get support closer to home in a move it's hoped will avoid sufferers reaching crisis points.
10: We've got a growing mental health challenge in this country. We've got to provide earlier support. So we're rolling out 100 community mental health centres across the country and 59 new emergency mental health departments as well.
9: That's Health Secretary Yvette Cooper speaking to us at a community centre in Sheffield. The plans aim to help people to get walk-in support closer to home without relying on a referral. Six people have died in Russian overnight attacks on two Ukrainian cities. Meanwhile, Ukraine's president says his military's also hit two oil refineries in Russia. FIFA president Gianni Infantino's hanging on to his job after he's now ditched plans to sell off stakes in the World Cup, but The Times is reporting he's offering the 2030 World Cup final to Morocco in exchange for their backing. And ever wanted to watch a theatre show and have a sauna at the same time? Well, now you can. People at the Fringe Festival in Edinburgh this year can enjoy the UK's first sauna theatre.
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9: Mainly dry with sunny spells and scattered showers, temperatures peaking in the low 20s. That's the latest. I'm Andrea Fox.

0: 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That's you. Because you matter, buddy.
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1: Once again, I want to reiterate, their Best Of collection is brilliant. One of the most surprising Best Ofs I've ever heard. I bought the Best Of just off the back of a couple of songs of theirs I liked. Weirdly, not from Mr. Jones, but from a song called Angels of the Silences that you might be aware of, and another song called Colorblind that I'm sure you're more aware of. Anyway, bought the Best Of kind of on a whim. It was like $3.99 in our price or something like that. Maybe it was Virgin Megastore, who knows. But I fell in love with it almost straight away. It's such a great collection of singles. They've got some brilliant songs in their back catalogue, Counting Crows. That is Mr. Jones playing on Absolute Radio 90s, Blackstreet and Dr. Dre. To get them for you after this from the Seahorses.

0: That is Blackstreet and Dr. Dre, No Diggity, playing on Absolute Radio 90s. And it's Ben Burrell here. One of the greatest closing tracks to an album ever is coming next.
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0: morning. We're Absolute Radio 90s. That is the Brilliant Eels and Novocaine for the Soul. 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

Lemonheads and their version of Mrs. Robinson. That's playing on Absolute Radio 90s. And it's Ben Burrell here, soundtracking Thursday morning with some great 90s tunes like this. Haven't played this for a while. It's such a good song. The Prodigy and Voodoo People.

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12: The top stories this hour. Some libraries, banks and other high street locations in England will soon be getting pop-up mental health centres. It's all about trying to get people walk-in support closer to home without a referral. Brian Dow from the charity Rethink says it's a step in the right direction.
13: The 6 pilot sites that we've seen tested over the last year or so have had incredibly promising results. And I think now the key thing for us to do is to accelerate that process, get these working in all parts of the country so that people actually get the care that they need.
12: An Afghan boxer's back in court in Athens, accused of killing Edinburgh aid worker Elizabeth Jane Ross. 26-year-old Sharif Ahmadzai yesterday denied a charge of homicide with intent. Just over 650 of 4,500 lakes, rivers and coastal waters in England are considered in good ecological health. Officials assess things like water quality and wildlife. And Gianni Infantino has been given the full backing of the Football World Governing Body's leadership. The FIFA president's resisting calls to step down, but has apologised for mistakes after his now scrapped plans to sell off stakes in the World Cup.
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12: Mainly dry with sunny spells and scattered showers. Temperatures peaking in the low 20s. That's the latest. I'm Andrea Fox.

Suede and the Manics together, side by side on Absolute Radio 90s. They've been touring. They've done a couple of tours together now, actually, haven't they? All in. Two bands that really complement each other, I think. Sometimes you get those dual headlining tours where you're like, I'm not sure what the crossover between those two acts is. But with Suede and the Manics, you can definitely see it, can't you? Pulp to play for you in a second. First, though, let's continue the no-repeat guarantee here on Absolute Radio 90s with a classic from Prince.

0: 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This is Ben Burrell with you. It's me and you till 1 o'clock. I've got Paul Weller to play and a massive dance tune. Another one on the way next.
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Excellent tune from Paul Weller. That is Wildwood. And we're Absolute Radio 90s. My name is Ben Barrell. Hope you're doing all right this afternoon. Don't forget, tomorrow, 550 grand is going into someone's bank account. It could be you. I'll tell you more after this.

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0: Arrested Development playing on Absolute Radio 90s. My name is Benjamin Thomas Burrell. I've got the song that soundtracked England leaving Euro 96 to. It's still raw for me. What's that? It's been 30 years. Time to get over it. I never will. That's on the way in the next 10 minutes. £550,000 could be in your bank account tomorrow. Someone is going to have that with them tomorrow night, and it could be you if you text WIN to 81215. 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

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My name is Ben Barrell, and Ben Coley is coming up next, continuing the No Repeat Guarantee. He'll play you some songs after I finish with REM and this from Jamiroquai. Have a good afternoon. See you back here tomorrow from 10.

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1: No repeats to be seen over this way. None whatsoever. We're not about it. We're not about it. If you came here for repeats, you're in the wrong place. It's the no repeat guarantee. I'm Ben Coley, in to continue things. Hope you're having a good one. Cooler Shaker coming up, Fugees as well, and we'll start with this Manchester classic. Happy Monday, Step On the UK's 90s radio station.

Stevie Shaker and Hush, a song that we're loving at the minute over on Absolute Radio. We love it here, but we're always celebrating Britpop on Absolute Radio 90s. That's our bread and butter. That's just what we do with a decade of that movement. But at the minute, over on Main Station, we're celebrating Britpop big time because it's Absolute Radio's Britpop Summer. We're celebrating three decades since the peak of Britpop, 1996. As part of this, you get half an hour of Britpop anthems, like big half an hour chunks scattered throughout your working week. So Monday to Friday every week throughout the summer, you've got half an hour of Britpop tunes at 1 p.m, 7 p.m, and 10 p.m. You've got them right now, actually, over on the No Repeat Guarantee with Ben Burrells. If you did want to switch over, I would forgive you just this once.

0: that blew up. It was number one in 20 different countries. But that's what you get when you put the legendary Lauryn Hill on lead vocals. Fugees, Killing Me Softly, a massive number one. It plays on FC Radio 90s. And this is where real music matters. I'm Ben Coley. Blur coming up, more Britpop. And we'll do a gorgeous chorus, courtesy of Crowded House, up next.
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Blur to the end. And tomorrow, as part of Absolute Radio's Britpop Summer Celebrations, the Dave Berry Breakfast Show is being transformed. You're being blasted back to 1996. To be exact, the 7th of August, 96. So that's the day before those iconic Oasis Nebworth gigs. Everything will be 1996. Everything. The music will be 1996. It'll be like you're listening to Absolute Radio 90s, I swear. The jingles and sound effects, 1996. Even the guests. You've got Alex James from Blur, for goodness sake. He's hopping in the time machine. You've got Angela Rippon doing the news, Alex Zane on the movie news. It'll be wonderful. And you can listen live here tomorrow morning at 6 or over on Absolute Radio. It's Absolute Radio 96 on the Dave Berry Breakfast Show. I'm Ben.

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0: A staple from the Phonics, just looking on Absolute Radio 90s. Foo Fighters coming up. A song where Dave Grohl is playing every single instrument and he sounds so good as he does so. Coolio and Ocean Colour Scene all to come. 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Answer your phone if it rings. 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
12: Look,

Coolio and Gangsta's Paradise. Admittedly, before I'd ever listened to this original, I actually heard the Weird Al Yankovic parody version before. That was my introduction into the world of Coolio, was Weird Al Yankovic. And it was a mate of mine that introduced me to Weird Al Yankovic, and we were no older than 10 years old or something. Like, what 10-year-olds listen to?

was my introduction into the world of Coolio, was Weird Al Yankovic. And it was a mate of mine that introduced me to Weird Al Yankovic, and we were no older than 10 years old or something. Like, what, 10-year-olds listening to Weird Al Yankovic? So random. Anyway, it's Ben, and it's the UK's 90s radio station. And let's be honest, Absolute Radio, they can't be having all the Britpop. They can't be having all the fun with their Britpop summer. We'll have a bit of it as well. How about this? Ocean Colour Scene.

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1: It is, and it's Bengalian for Danielle Berry all this week in on the No Repeat Guarantee duties. Good to be getting stuck into some repeat-free real 90s music with you. 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

year where we're starting to talk about that huge night of live comedy, which raises so much money for a wonderful cause at the same time. So already it was looking exceptional. It's at the London Palladium on Sunday the 15th of November. You got John Richardson and Matt Ford returning as hosts. But it's just got even better. We've just announced Absolutely Radio's very own Chris McCausland and Angela Barnes. They're on the lineup. They'll be bringing their exceptional humour into the mix. And you're doing all of this. You're having a laugh. You're having a great night out with friends and family or even on your ones to raise money for Prostate Cancer UK. If you want to be there, you can get your tickets over absoluteradio.co.uk/tickets. It's Sunday.

This is such an enduring song, you know. It has come back time and time and time and time again. You know, it's re-entered the UK singles charts across six different decades. Six different decades! It's got no quit whatsoever. I love it. Stone Roses, Made of Stone, on the UK's 90s radio station with me, Ben Coley, Depeche Mode, coming up. After that, a single taken from Alanis Morissette's legendary

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Such a legendary song, Alanis Morissette, Hand in My Pocket, on Absolute Radio 90s, where real music matters. I was mentioning a moment ago about Absolute Radio's very own Chris McCausland being part of the Absolute Radio Live lineup, and that is because Chris McCausland, he's only got his own Absolute Radio show, so it's quite easy to ask him. We could just pop into the studio and be like, Chris, fancy doing Absolute Radio Live? And who would he be to turn down such an amazing event? Anyway, Chris is back on Absolute Radio this Sunday morning. He's always on top form. He's back with his good mate, John Long. John's just discovered his new love of dad jokes. So expect some dad jokes. Let's just put it that way. Expect dad jokes. Chris and John, back this Sunday morning from 8 o'clock. If you want to email the show in the meantime, the email is chris@absoluteradio.co.uk.

0: 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Almost sounds like alien interference or something, doesn't it? It's really cool. Adamski and Seal, and that was Killer. 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

At the end of that song where Kurt Cobain's screaming over and over, a denial, a denial, a denial. I used to think, for years, I used to think he was singing, "How did I know?" Got it completely wrong, completely messed it up. Feels like a real music writer passage to be able to know every single lyric of that song, but not me, apparently. I'm Ben. We're Absolutely Radio 90s, and it's the no repeat guarantee right now. Between 9 and 5, not a single repeated song. Simple as that. Does what it says on the tin. We promise to not repeat songs, and we do it every working weekday, every single week, giving you all the variety, all the real music that we possibly can, so that you get through the working day smoothly. And if you do get bored at work, you're not blaming us. It never comes back to

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6: The top story is this hour. A farmer who shot dead his lodger and hid his body in a concrete-filled barrel for 6 years has been jailed for life with a minimum of 35 years. Christopher Wright, who's 73, was found guilty of murdering Richard Dyson in Barnsley. Detective Constable Fiona Bowling read a statement on behalf of the Dyson family.
7: The pain of losing Richard is unbearable, and the way he was taken makes the pain even harder to carry. It was cruel and heartless, and we will carry that grief for the rest of our lives.
6: Home Office data shows there's been a record 10,000 plus referrals to the government's anti-extremism prevent scheme in a single year. The majority were for those aged between 11 and 15 years old, with around 400 referrals for children under 10. A woman's been charged after 4 men were injured in a stabbing attack in central London. 47-year-old Stella Golovina's accused of 4 counts of wounding and 1 of possession of an offensive weapon. And the company behind Bike Makers Rallies filed to appoint administrators.
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6: Some sunny spells and scattered showers. Showers should start to die out this afternoon. Feeling cool too. That's the latest. I'm Alex Richardson.

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2: Yeah, and it's Ben in for Danielle. All right, coming up, a Guns N' Roses song that doesn't even clock in at 3 minutes, which for Guns N' Roses is almost unheard of. Most of their songs are like 7, 8, 9 minutes, I swear. Chemical Brothers up next, and with this one, I will never, ever know how Anthony Kiedis says, "Give it away so impossibly quickly."

90s, where real music matters. And it's Ben Coley, doing Thursday's No Repeat Guarantee with you. Pearl Jam coming up. If you give me about 5-10 minutes, I'll get on The Godfather of Punk as well. And he's the brilliant Guns N' Roses. And the all-too-dramatic Live and Let Die.

What a tune, what a band. They've got a cult following. There's a lot of people that love them, but not enough. They're not loved widely enough for my liking. Pearl Jam, Jeremy. On the UK's 90s radio station, it's Ben Coley coming up. The Godfather of Punk. And after that, a song that reminds me of the movie, the brilliant Robin Williams movie, Mrs. Doubtfire, which that can never be a bad thing.

For some reason, this song reminds me of watching the movie Mrs. Doubtfire. I used to love that film. And now I've got the urge to go and watch it again for the 1,000th time. I don't even know if it's aged well, but I'm going to go and watch it again, see what it's like. Jump around to House of Pain on Absolute Radio 90s, over on Absolute Radio as part of our Britpop summer. We've drafted in the Britpop legend, the sleeper legend, Louise Wenner. She's joining in for the celebrations. I'd love to say this is a permanent thing. It's not, unfortunately. She's here on a temporary basis. She's doing August's Absolute Radio Sunday night residency. But hey, we'll take all the Louise Wenner that we can possibly get. So she's, as I say, doing our residency. She's playing you tunes. And a lot of it is festival tunes. She's been busy doing the rounds at different festivals this past summer. So she's playing you her August festival favourites and giving you a few tips as to how to get through those long festival weekends. So if you're off to Reading later this month or Boardmasters this weekend, maybe you're off today, there's some tips waiting for you over on the radio.

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0: devastating. It's the emotional low of today's No Repeat Guarantee. You'll probably be glad to know, don't worry, we won't tug on the heartstrings any more than with that one. REM and Everybody Hurts on Absolute Radio 90s. Manic's coming up. And I've got a legendary song from the legendary album OK Computer.
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9: 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Old episodes of Bullseye, The Crystal Maze, early noughties surrealist comedy shows. It's great to see them all again.

I went to go and see Radiohead at the O2 Arena last year, and they were amazing. But they didn't play this song. Didn't play Karma Police. Nowhere to be seen. Nowhere to be seen. I was upset. You know, there's worse problems to have. I got to go and see Radiohead. I was one of the lucky few, but I'd be lying if I didn't say I was disappointed. It's Ben Coley. I'm going to go. And Bush and Richie continue the No Repeat Guarantee, the final hour of the No Repeat Guarantee. That up next with Home Time. I'll leave you with B-52s and Shall I Do It? Shall I Do It? Love Shack, sorry.

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1: So ahead of us attempting to pen classical music versions of Britpop hits next week for Britpop Summer here on Home Time, relying on our old school days musical skills, just doing a little survey, we'd love for you to get involved. Tell us your school music credentials, please.
0: Ivan straight in with some memories of the old school days music. He says, I can still taste the TCP from the communal recorder mouthpieces.
1: That's the thing, clarinet, same with recorder and flute, 90% gob. No one needs that in the classical sense.
0: Or any sense, to be honest.
1: Well, it is a weird instrument. Simon says he can smash out any tune on a kazoo, which is interesting. Brad says he got to grade 6 trumpet, GCSE music grade A, went on to be a successful trumpet player in the 90s, but he's now a plasterer.
0: Oh.
1: I bet he sings some beautiful songs whilst he's plastering.
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21: The M2 coastbound is blocked by a police incident. Junction 2 through to junction 3 with a queue from 1. The M4 eastbound is closed near Swindon. Junction 15 to 14 with investigation work ongoing. Junction 16 is the back of the queue. It's been that way since 9:30 this morning. And the M1 northbound is partially blocked by an obstruction. Junction 10 to 11 near Luton Airport slowing things down. The M11 northbound is busy with a collision. Junction 5 through to 6 partially blocked. And junction 4, there's a broken down vehicle also partially blocked on that northbound side. I'm Nick Arkell.
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0: Cheers, Drive. This is Home Time on a Thursday. Hope you're doing okay. We're after your school music credentials, please. This text is from Matt and Gideon Parks. Is pushing Richie. I'm on the cusp of ordering a cajon. Spelled C-A-J-O-N, which is, as far as I can tell, he says, like sitting and drumming on a cardboard box, but one that costs £50. It's both a bargain and a rip-off at the same time, he says. Yahtzee!
1: I can imagine him out in his garden on a Friday, Saturday night, around about 11:30 at night, annoying his neighbours after a few drinks, banging away on his cajon.
0: Well, it sounds a bit dodgy, doesn't it?
1: It certainly does.
0: He's been warned before. At least go indoors.
1: Britpop summer continues. Louise Werner's back on Absolute Radio this Sunday night, 10 p.m. Steve have been playing gigs throughout the summer. She's going to bring those festival vibes to her show. You can catch up with last Sunday's Louise Werner show in Rayo now and listen Sunday nights on Absolute Radio from 10.
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14: The M2 coastbound is blocked by a police incident, junction 2 through to 3. It's backing up from junction 1 onwards. And the M4 eastbound is closed by investigation work near Swindon, junction 15 to 14, acute from 16. The M1 northbound is partially blocked by an obstruction, junction 10 through to 11 near Luton Airport, causing delays. The M11 northbound affected by two incidents, one's junction 4 through to 5, another one 5 through to 6, partially blocking the motorway, causing delays. And the M25 clockwise is backing up, but there was a collision, junction 17. I'm Nick Arkell.
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12: The top story is the sour problems if you're taking a train this evening.
13: We don't know where we're actually going. Well, we know where we're going, but we don't know how we're going to get there.
14: I can't get the train, obviously, home. You know, even if I got a bus home, my car is in the train station.
12: Those are commuters we spoke to in Manchester. Anyone travelling is being warned of major disruption for the rest of the day because of an electrical fault. National Rail says six operators are affected. A farmer's been jailed for life with a minimum of 35 years for murdering his lodger and hiding his body in a barrel. Christopher Wright shot dead Richard Dyson in Barnsley in 2019. Richard was then encased in concrete and hidden on a trailer on another farm. The Health Secretary is urging NHS bosses to prepare for future heatwaves in the same way as winter's flu season. Yvette Cooper also wants to see people check on elderly and vulnerable family and friends. And police are investigating after a car with a child inside was stolen near Wakefield. The car was later abandoned with the two-year-old still inside 5 miles away.
0: Absolute Radio Sport.
12: UEFA says FIFA president Gianni Infantino's apology over plans to sell off the World Cup changes nothing and is still threatening a boycott. But Infantino has the backing of many African federations. Jim Boyce, former president of the FA in Northern Ireland, says UEFA holds a lot of power.
7: If UEFA stick to what they're saying, and if the European countries back UEFA in that, quite honestly, it won't work. Because, as I say to you, FIFA competitions without European teams in it, to me, it's impossible.
12: Ex-Liverpool striker Mo Salah's next club's been confirmed. He's joined Turkish side Trabzonspor on a two-year deal. And Ollie Pope and Dan Lawrence have been recalled to the England squad for the first two tests against Pakistan. The Surrey pair are named in a 16-man squad for the series opener at Headingley later on this month.
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12: Longer spells of rain across the east tonight, elsewhere dry with lengthy clear spells. Another chilly night, though. That's the latest. I'm Alex Richardson.
2: We're forecasting persistent drivel.
15: I think bringing a puppy home may well be harder than bringing home a baby.
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15: 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I've ruined so many pairs of trousers already.
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2: Home time with Bush and Richie.

0: Okay. Right, we've just come back into the studio from the music room, which was pretty brutal, to be honest with you. Mrs. Harkett has just messaged saying, who's letting Bush and Ritchie murder common people?
1: I don't think it went like that. Come on.
0: We didn't... Yeah, we didn't do a great job of it, but I don't think we went as far as murdering it, but no. I think we have had a bit of a realisation in the music room.
1: If we were fair, I expected us to be a little bit further down the line at the starting point. I thought, right, okay, you've got your grades, I've got my grade five and all that kind of stuff. Uh-huh. I thought we'd naturally be a bit further down the line than we were. I don't think we did any damage.
0: Yeah, let's just say we won't be going in the music room again for a little while. No. I would say also an email that dropped in this morning from our boss, Paul, asking how far down the line are we? Yeah. It's going to put pressure on us a little bit.
1: Well, I hope he's left the building already.
0: There you go.
1: Tomorrow is the day your life could change forever. £505,000 could have your name on it. 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
0: Got to be 18 or over to play. 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
16: Radio 90s travel. The M2 coastbound is blocked by a police incident, junction 2 through to 3. It's backing up from junction 1 onwards, and the M4 eastbound is closed by investigation work near Swindon, junction 15 to 14, acute from 16. The M1 northbound is partially blocked by an obstruction, junction 10 through to 11 near Luton Airport, causing delays. The M11 northbound affected by two incidents, one's junction 4 through to 5, another one 5 through to 6, partially blocking the motorway, causing delays. And the M25 clockwise is backing up, but there was a collision, junction 17. I'm Nick Arkell.
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2: So it's a Britpop summer and we are focusing on the year 1996, which of course Dave and the team on The Breakfast Show tomorrow are offering you that chance in a time machine to go back to the 7th of August 1996 on the eve of the Oasis gig at Nebworth. But here on Home Time, we've isolated a sound that is from 1996 and you've got to guess what it is.
0: If you can work it out, you win the signed Home Time smart speaker and of course, because it's Britpop summer, one of the Absolute Radio bucket hats. Here's the sound. And again,
2: it's definitely not Gareth Southgate's penalty from back in the day.
0: A PlayStation being loaded up with a game. That was guessed by Kathy yesterday, which is easy to say.
2: Guessed by Kathy.
0: It was guessed by Kathy. If you want to play, 0330-123-1215. 0330-123-1215. We'll take your calls for 5 minutes. That's until 5:41. Good luck.
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8: The M11 is completely blocked, affecting traffic between London and Essex. Junction 4 through to 6, both sides, a serious collision. The M2 coastbound is closed by a police incident. Junction 2 through to Junction 3 through Kent, a queue from 1. The M4 eastbound is closed by accident investigation work. Junction 15 to 14 near Swindon with a queue from 16. M23 southbound slowdown towards Gatwick Airport from the M25, a lane closed with a broken down van. And the M8 westbound's busy. Junction 3A with a multi-vehicle collision slowing things down. I'm Nick Arkell.
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0: Glasgow's Britpop summer, the Dave Berry Breakfast Show is transporting you back to 1996, just days before Oasis played their iconic shows at Nebworth. 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

light I find in sight. Fundamental movement. So when it's black, this insomniac, take an original tack. Keep the beast in my nature under ceaseless attack. I get no sleep. I can't get no sleep.

0: A load of great tunes for us. You have Ham, Egg and Chips for your tea. It's Home Time with Bush and Richie on a Thursday.
1: I wish I was having that for tea. I love that.
0: Perchance to dream.
1: Oof. Rose is living a nightmare, not a dream right now. Her and her hubby have banned their 7-year-old twin boys from their switches for a week, but this Saturday they drive from Cornwall to Kettering. Oof. What are the boys going to do in the car? Sol's switch.
0: Now, I badly described the registration plate, number plate game that our dad used to play with us when we were kids. Stacey's messaged in 8-12-15 to say, hi guys, we'd like to play a registration game of spot the airport. So, for example, if a registration plate ended with LGW, that's London Gatwick.
1: Oh my, that's my kind of game.
0: She says, I actually just drove past one that was JFK.
1: That's New York.
0: Well done, yeah. I'll put you in touch with Stacey if you're going to get a lift.
1: I'd love to play that game. Don't give the boys the tap it, whack it, bop it game, says the... I would agree with that. That's this text suggesting that. That's not a car game, that.
0: Is that like a battery-powered thing?
1: It is. It's a handheld device. You either tap it or whack it or bop it.
0: What, no devices, guys?
1: No, exactly.
0: They're the rules. 8, 12, 15, what should they play? £550,000 could mean you have the best start to a weekend you've ever had. It's all happening tomorrow in the next round of Make Me a Winner. A huge amount of cash. Spend it in your mind. £550,000. Get in the draw. It's dead simple. Text the word win to 81215. 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
1: Over 18s only. 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The clock is ticking. Lines close at 5 p.m. tomorrow and then all you need to do is answer our call. Do that. And £550,000 will be yours, paid straight into your account after that call. For your chance to win, text win to 81215. Good luck.
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16: All departures grounded at Heathrow Airport because of a fire alert near the runway. The M2 coastbound is closed by police incident, junction 2 through to 3, a queue from 1. The M4 eastbound is closed by investigation work, junction 15 to 14, near Swindon, a queue from 16. The M23 southbound securing with a broken down horse box, junction 8 through to 9 towards Gatwick Airport. The M8 westbound is busy with a multi-vehicle collision at junction 3A. The exit slip roads partially blocked, hence the delays on the approach. I'm Nick Arkell.
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0: How's it going? Bush and Richie here with Home Time on a Thursday evening. Can I just say that we have a cracker of a Daily Takeaway podcast for you this evening, where Richie has an accident with something that looks absolutely horrendous. And we had to get the cleaning team in. So if you want to hear what that is, listen to tonight's Daily Takeaway podcast.
1: Car snooker has been suggested as the next solution for Rose and family who are without the switch for the journey from Cornwall to Kettering, or Kettering to Cornwall. Well, I would imagine both directions, actually.
0: They need to come back at some point.
1: They really do. Car snooker, white car, red ball, white car, red car, white car, colour, yellow, green.
0: Oh, yeah.
1: Yes, you've got to find all the different cars and places. That's tricky.
0: I kind of like it. Can you snooker someone in it, though? I don't know.
1: Well, it depends how you park.
0: Well, that's a good point.
1: Thank you.
0: These are getting better. Penny from Berkshire says, Bush and Richie, I would suggest yellow car, where you punch your opponent each time you see a yellow car and double punch them if you see a yellow Mini. Myself and my partner, Darren, are still playing it at 55 years old. Though for Rose, this could erupt into World War III and totally ruin the car journey. High risk. I keep them coming. I see a lot. A few more songs left of today's Home Time show. Let's see what tracks are playing across all of our stations before seven.
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16: Just the southern runway closed at Heathrow Airport now with a grass fire. The M4 eastbound is closed by accident investigation work, section 15 to 14 near Swindon, the queue from 16. It's busy on the M23 southbound, a queue with a recovery of a broken down horse box, section 8 through to 9 towards Gatwick Airport, closing a lane. The M2 coastbound is closed by a police incident, junction 2 through to junction 3 near Rochester. The queue is from junction 1. And the M8 westbound is busy with a multi-vehicle collision at junction 3A. I'm Nick Arkell.
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0: Bush and Richie with another Home Time show, dispatched and with glory here on Absolute Radio. But where was the peak, according to our producer, Nick?
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How are we? I'm Jay Lawrence, and this is an excuse to play as much 90s music as I could possibly do in the next 3 hours. Should we start with Oasis?

0: Hey, cheers to Bush and Richie on Home Time. They've given themselves the challenge of recording a version of some Britpop tunes to celebrate Absolute Radio's Britpop Summer. So Bush basically offering a bit of guitar. Richie had, grade 5 piano. So you can find out, if you missed it, how they got on by going to the Daily Takeaway with Bush and Richie on your podcast and on the Rayo app. They're back tomorrow. Smash Mouth on the way in a second. Let's do Smashing Pumpkins as well. It's all the smashes.
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One thing I think is really cool is when a really popular artist gets to play on stage with the bands and the artists that they listened to growing up that maybe influenced their work massively. It must be kind of like a pinch me moment for them, because, you know, they might be playing stadiums around the world, but when you get to play alongside one of your favorite artists growing up, I mean, it's something else. And when you acknowledge the fact that, you know, that artist or that band made such a difference in the music that you're making as well. And that's what happened, you know, semi-recently with Olivia Rodrigo, the global pop superstar, when she performed on stage with the Smashing Pumpkins.

0: No Repeat Guarantee is back tomorrow morning, by the way. 9 to 5 every single weekday. We do not repeat any songs. We just don't do it. Manic's on the way in a second. Let's do some Groove Armada as well.
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Koala, Broken Stones. It's Absolute Radio 90s. It's the UK's 90s radio station, Absolute Radio Live, this November, right? Tickets on sale right now. It's our big comedy night, and it's one of my favourite nights of the year because it's quite like laughing. It's quite fun, isn't it, laughing? And the lineup so far, hosted John Richardson, Matt Ford, a good host, aren't they? Absolute Radio's Chris McCausland and Angela Barnes will be performing as well. And that's just part of the lineup too. London Palladium, Sunday the 15th of November, once again raising money for Prostate Cancer UK. Go get your tickets. Go on. It's going to be a good night. Absoluteradio.co.uk/tickets. All right.

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14: The top stories this hour. National Rail says an electrical supply failure is causing major disruption in Greater Manchester and the northwest of England. Some hour-long journeys taking up to 3 hours. People in Leeds have struggled to travel across the country or even just Yorkshire. Chris Wright, the Northwest Route Director for Network Rail, says they had a power interruption at the rail operating centre in Manchester.
15: That controls the signalling over quite a wide area across the northwest. That's caused the signalling to revert into a safe state that brought trains to a stand, and we've been working hard this afternoon to try and restore that signalling.
14: Croatia's Football Federation is the latest to withdraw support for Gianni Infantino's re-election as FIFA president. It follows the English FA doing the same. A farmer who murdered his lodger, dismembered his body and hid the remains in a concrete-filled barrel has been jailed for life with a minimum of 35 years. The 73-year-old was convicted last month of killing Richard Dyson, who went missing in Barnsley in 2019. Detective Constable Fiona Bowling read a statement on behalf of the victim's family.
16: It was a dad, a brother, a friend, an uncle, and a man with so much love to give. The pain of losing Richard is unbearable, and the way he was taken makes the pain even harder to carry. It was cruel and heartless, and we will carry that grief for the rest of our lives.
14: A suspect's being held in prison while Greek authorities work out how a Scottish aid worker died in Athens. The body of 38-year-old Elizabeth Jane Ross was found in a suitcase nearly 3 weeks ago. The government won't intervene in one of the biggest media deals in history, Paramount Skydance's £81 billion takeover of Warner Brothers Discovery. It's promised to keep the news brands it's buying editorially separate. And Leeds have signed England goalkeeper James Trafford in a deal worth up to £45 million. He rejoined his boyhood club Manchester City last summer, but the arrival of Gianluigi Donnarumma left him second choice. From Sky News, I'm Cam Hall.

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1: And I'm Jay Lawrence. All right, we're good. Shall we do some 90s, miss? In fact, I want to tell you about something really special happening tomorrow morning on the Dave Ray Breakfast Show, featuring a member of this band.

Four Non-Blondes, it's What's Up. Tomorrow morning, something crazy is happening on the Dave Berry Breakfast Show. It's genuinely going to be mad. It's going to be a little bit mad. The Dave Berry Breakfast Show is coming at you live from 1996. Yes, 96. Everything about tomorrow's show is going to be about 96. So the music from 96, the jingles from 96. They've got Alex Zane on talking about films from 96. They've got Alex James on rolling up straight from the Groucho Club as if it is the 7th of August 1996. And of course, this is all because it is the 30th anniversary this weekend of those massive Oasis Nebworth shows. It is going to be a appointment listening show tomorrow morning on the Dave Berry Breakfast Show right here on Absolute Radio 90s. 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
0: 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I'm going to do a band in a moment that I just think exude joy. Like, I've seen them a couple times. They're just the most joyful band you've ever seen on stage. That's to come after REM.
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frustration. It's James. Most joyful band that I've ever seen. I actually interviewed James once. It was a fun interview, but it was only meant to be like a 5-minute interview or something like that. And we just sat there for like half an hour talking about like the intricacies of when they perform on stage, how they perform on stage as well. Because it's like no other band I've ever heard of, because they improvise a lot of stuff, which means that every single person on stage, whether they're in the band, whether they are the lighting people, whether they, you know, sort out the screens or whatever, they all need to be prepared to improvise as well. It is a mammoth undertaking and so impressive. And of course, as I say, a very joyful undertaking as well.

0: going out on tour later on this year. Those big, big dates alongside The Enemy is Ocean Colour and The Circle on Absolute Radio 90s. 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Daft Punk to come in a second. Let's do some cast first.
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2: And I'm Jay Lawrence. How are you? Are you well? Green Day to come. Crowded House as well. After this, from New Radicals.

The amount of music, obviously, we play on Absolute Radio 90s, it's astonishing. There's a lot of 90s music. How much of that music, though, how much of that music really changed genre? I believe, genuinely, bottom of my heart, that Green Day changed rock music. They really did. They specifically changed punk music. They changed, you know, pop-punk music, post-punk music, all of that. So many bands spawned off the back of Green Day, so all we can do is celebrate them. Green Day, When I Come Around. It's Absolute Radio 90s. 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

0: All right, there's a song from Forgotten 90s on the way in a moment. And it's actually from a band that we play a lot on Absolute Radio 90s. Maybe you don't play this song enough. I'll get that on in a moment. First, though, a bit of Catatonia.
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So Chris Martin plays songs on Absolute Radio 90s on his show Forgotten 90s that basically deserve a bit more love and attention. Now, we might play the band a lot, but we don't necessarily play that song a lot. And here's a good example, actually. You can go listen back on the Rayo app to Forgotten 90s. He played this the other day from Pulp, Sorted for Ease and Whiz. This one, though, is the live version.

0: Primal Scream on Absolute Radio 90s. Okay, I'm going to be on Absolute Radio from 10, half an hour's worth of big Britpop anthems as we celebrate Britpop summer on Absolute Radio. Got a bit more time until then, though, so let's do a huge Britpop song. When I say huge, I mean huge. Aerosmith to come as well.
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Okay, that's it for me. I'm Jay Lawrence. Hey, what a joyful few hours. I'm going to be on Absolute Radio, though. And I've got another, well, I've got another good show. And I'll tell you why. I've got half an hour's worth of big Britpop anthems to start the show. Big Britpop anthems. 10 p.m. Absolute Radio. 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
15: The top stories this hour. Network Rail engineers are working through the night to fix an electrical supply failure. It's caused severe delays to train services today, and disruption could continue tomorrow. Local and intercity services, including to and from London, have been delayed or cancelled. These passengers at Manchester Piccadilly Station had to rethink their journeys.
16: Everyone was lovely, to be fair, and it was nobody's fault.
17: So I imagine getting out of Manchester's probably not that quick on a bus.
18: Rail's not the best at the best of times. This definitely doesn't help, but I mean, it does sound like a unique situation, so I won't hold it against them too much.
15: European nations could still boycott the World Cup as pressure grows on FIFA president Gianni Infantino. The Football Association's withdrawn its support for his re-election next year. Lars-Christer Olsen is former chief executive of UEFA. He's backing the European governing body and says trust in Infantino's totally broken down.
19: He has to make promises which people can believe and rely on, and that is not so easy for him, of course, because his promises are not worth much.
15: A woman's been accused of using a pair of scissors to stab four men in the back in a busy London tourist district. Stella Golovina didn't enter pleas as she appeared in court for the first time over the incident in Covent Garden yesterday. She's been remanded into custody and will appear in court next month. Foreign nationals would lose their right to social housing if the Conservatives win the next election. They say that would free up about 230,000 homes. Heat health alerts have been issued for large parts of England, with forecasters warning the summer heat waves aren't yet over. Temperatures could potentially reach 33 degrees Celsius next week. The alerts come into force on Saturday morning and run until Tuesday night. And in sport, it's been a really mixed bag of European results for Scottish teams. Rangers were beaten 2-1 in Poland by Jagiellonia in the Europa League. Hearts were demolished 6-1 at Portuguese giants Benfica. And Walsall beat Bristol City 1-0 in the English League Cup. From Sky News, I'm Gunnar Sefton.

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1: 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The resulting tears. Oh dear.
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0: 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Right now, there are exclusive offers across the Audi Q range, but only until the 31st of August. 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